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it's like a circle. 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

0: 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Did I listen to pop music because I was miserable? Or was I miserable because I listened to pop music?
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2: 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Simple.

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Take off the Cairo. Take off the Sandro. Pay 5 days stay. Take off for the meal. Hella final. Take off the far flag. Take off perception. Take off the cop with the iPad. Take off the allure, take off the unsure, take off decisions I lack. Take off the fake deep, take off the fake woke, take off the I'm broke, I care. Take off the gossip, take off the new logic that if I'm rich, I'm real. Take off the should nail, take off the doge, take off the broken bag. Take all that designer boot off, and what do you have?

Do I have the entirety of the Heated Rivalry soundtrack downloaded? Yes, I do. Have I listened to all of that a million times? How many times have I listened to all the things she said? I don't even know at this point. I'm obsessed.

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2: Good afternoon. You're listening to KTOO. I'm Yvonne Crumery. Thank you for tuning in. Juno now has a free vending machine to distribute community health and healing supplies to anyone who might need them. The Central Council of the Tlingit and Haida Indian Tribes of Alaska recently opened one downtown. The vending machine is located at the tribe's Edward K. Thomas Building across the street from Sacred Grounds Cafe and can be accessed from about 7 a.m. to 5 p.m. on weekdays. It contains life-saving interventions like overdose rescue kits and other healthcare items like HIV tests, condoms, and drug disposal kits. It's been open and operating for about a month now. Betty Ann Carlos is with Tlingit and Haida's Community and Behavioral Services Healing Center. She says she's already encountered people who are excited the vending machine exists.
3: I come and check this vending machine every day or every other day, and I get to encounter so many people who are just ready, who are ready to make a change and who want to support their friends, their family members.
2: And nestled among those items are cultural healing tools like Hudson Bay tea, also called Labrador tea, which tribal citizens harvested this summer.
3: Some people might go to substance abuse because traumas that they've had in the past. And where you find your sense of identity is through our culture. That's through the Hudson Bay tea. If you've done that with your grandparents when you were little, you remember that and you hold on to that. That's part of your identity.
2: And Carla says she plans to stock the machines with beading kits, which will provide an opportunity for people to make art and practice mindfulness. The tribe partnered with the Alaska Native Tribal Health Consortium to bring the vending machine to Juneau. Another opened in Ketchikan last month. And as for the weather here in Juneau, it's 66 degrees and cloudy. It looks like we still have about a 30% chance of rain tonight, which looks like it'll dissipate overnight tonight. And tomorrow, it's just supposed to be cloudy with a high of 63 degrees. Tomorrow night, we may get some more showers overnight. And Thursday and Friday look rainy, with temperatures between the mid-50s and the low 60s. This is KTOO. Thank you for tuning in.

check this out. Yo, what up? This Killer Priest. One time for your mind, Wu-Tang Clan. We vibing out to KXLL, Excellent Radio in Juneau, Alaska. Jam.

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1: And this is Jocelyn.
0: And we are Brown Sugar. And you're listening to Sounds
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1: In Juneau, Alaska.

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Get G-checked for your disrespect. 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More headspace, I've been shaving off my occipital. 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
1: Dougie, you told me he been on some positive, yeah, yeah. Lately, I just want to show up and body some, yeah. Always been a little mathematician. Lately, this cash I'm getting got me losing count of these bags. I've been moving too fast. Hard times don't last. Remember when cops are razz talking out my, boy, you ain't.

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0: Miss?
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1: Yes, I'm with him. 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

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Anyway, we're going to be playing some hits, well, maybe not hits, we're going to be playing some music to help you guys enjoy the rest of your summer, because it's sort of a nice night out, so hopefully you guys are out doing something fun, hanging out on the beach, or enjoying a little barbecue, or just sitting in your car and crying. You know, I'm not judging. Anyway, here is STR FKR. KXL.

0: Well, you have to draw the line somewhere. So people come to sorts of agreements about how much of a wiggle is a wiggle, that is to say a thing.
1: One wiggle. Always reduce any one wiggle into sub-wiggles. Or see it as a subordinate wiggle and a bigger wiggle. But there's no real fixed rule about it.

officially let in. Maybe I'll be the next big thing.

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Still light out, so if you aren't out doing something today, maybe you should go do that. Because soon it will be cold and snowing and dark at this time of the day. That last set, we played SDR FKR, we played Elizabeth M. Drummond, Stone Roses, Freak Slug, a band with the name We've Got a Fuzz Box and We're Gonna Use It. Then we played Lambrini Girls, False Advertising, Japanese Metal Rockers Hanabi, Ministry, and Sonic Youth. So, I'm kind of assuming very few people are actually listening to this show because you're all at Haynes Fair this week. That's where all the cool kids are. So if you are listening to this, you're one of the non-cool kids with me. So, but if you are at Haynes Fair and for some reason you're listening to this on the internet, hey. Anyway, what are we going to play next? Let's play a European guy named Yves Toomer. KXL.

it's like a circle, and I don't want anybody to depend on me. If you say you love me and you, like, your happiness only depends on me, it might not be true love. Maybe there's something in me that you want, but you think it's love.

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On a scale of 1 to 100, we're 100.7. That last set, we played Eve Tumor, The Mouth Ulcers, The Night Bus, Lush, Sea Lemon, Launder, Clarion, and Distressor, and Glimmer. Sorry, my eyes are not what they used to be, and it's hard to read all this stuff. Speaking of hard to read stuff, I've got this one public service announcement here, which I'm not sure why it's here, because it's in Anchorage. But if you happen to be going to Anchorage, or if you've got some kind of crazy antenna and you can listen in on Anchorage, from Anchorage, on July 30th, which is actually coming up, from 4 to 6:30 p.m. is the third annual Legal Career Fair at the William A. Egan Civic and Convention Center. If you're looking for a career in law, you can attend the Career Center, Career Fair. 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So here's your chance. If you ever want to get into court and not be a criminal, this might be your way to do it. In the meantime, here is somebody who's not a criminal, as far as I know. This is a band called Tuffy. KXLA.

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That last set, we played some oldies and some newies. We played Tuffy, Julie, Were, with two R's, the Jesus and Mary Chain, Japanese shoegaze band called Yoragi. Then we played Veronica Falls, The Killers, and The Wedding Present. So, yeah. I got nothing particularly interesting to say, so let's just play some more music. Here is Lime Garden, KXL. I think they're from, well, definitely from England. I think they're from Brixton, KXL.

0: It is 9:08 here on your public radio station, Excellent Radio, KXL 100.7 FM, Juneau, Alaska. And you've been listening to Diary. We are 8 minutes late, so I better get out of here before the authorities arrive. Anyway, thank you for listening. We're going to go back to the mix tomorrow. Theoretically, more people will be here. We'll be back next week playing more of this kind of stuff. That last set, by the way, we played Lime Garden, Interpol, Horse Girl, The Gang of Four, Crystal Stilts, Spaceman 3, and a B-side from Joy Division. So if you like that kind of stuff, check out other things. We also have some new stickers down here at KXLL. If you actually show up at the K2 studio, I'm sure someone will give you a sticker. And we've got some cool things that you can stick pretty much anywhere. Anyway, KXLL. Diary.
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1: Called my mama, but you should said worry later.

0: this is a top to a, you know, what we use on stage, but it's very, very special because if you can see, the numbers all go to 11. Look, right across the board. 11, oh, 11,
1: and most of
0: 11,
1: and then amps go up to 10.
0: Exactly.
1: Does that mean it's louder? Is it any louder?
0: Well, it's one louder, isn't it? It's not 10. You see, most blokes, you know, be playing at 10. You're on 10 here, all the way up, all the way up, all the way up. You're on 10 on your guitar. Where can you go from there? Where?
1: I don't know.
0: Nowhere, exactly. What we do is if we need that extra push over the cliff, you know what we do?
1: Put it up to 11.
0: 11, exactly. One louder.
1: Why don't you just make 10 louder and make 10 be the top number and make that a little louder?
0: These go to 11.

0: 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You have it. You have the tools. You have the knowledge, the understanding, the tenacity, the talent, the power, potential, drive.
1: Experience.
0: You have the

0: 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Or was I miserable because I listened to pop music?
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0: 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Who
2: brought this guy along?

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That's paying my bills. 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
1: What?
0: In DeClerb, we all fam. I don't... 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Are you racist?

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Yo, what up? This is Killer Priest. One time for your mind, Wu-Tang Clan. We vibing out to KXLL, Excellent Radio in Juneau, Alaska. Jam.

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Yes, I do. Have I listened to all of that a million times? How many times have I listened to all the things she said? I don't even know at this point. I'm obsessed.

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0: Hey, we're selling meat pies outside if y'all want any.
1: Yeah?
2: Hey, y'all, this girl with stomach pains is selling meat pies. Y'all want any?

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The universe gonna get these hands eventually.

0: Miss?
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0: 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Please go back to your seat.
1: Yes, I'm with him. I'm Mrs. Iglesias.

0: think we're going with Vulnerable Volume 1. Because if we do summer, if we do Vulnerable Summer, then it's like, if we want to do it next summer, then what do we call it? Vulnerable Summer Volume 2. If we want to drop a mixtape in the fall.
1: It's called BS2.

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1: Wait, you changed your name to
0: McLovin? McLovin? What kind of a stupid name is that, Fogel? What, are you trying to be an Irish R&B singer?

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morning. You are listening to Buffering with Aaron. And this is Amoeba by Claro. Before this was Perfect Hand by This Is Lorelei, also featuring Power Snatch, New Experiment with Hayley Williams. We're going to get into a bunch of different music today, things I've been listening to recently, new bands, new music. Good morning. 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

that was Chinese American Bear with Feeling Fuzzy. Absolutely love that. That's a song I've been listening to a lot recently. And it's an American pop duo based in Seattle. So they're Pacific Northwest. I absolutely love that. Before that was Mr. Charm by the Rolling Stones. Then we had Number One Crush, Garbage, a little bit more of some, I guess they're not, I wouldn't call them oldies, but some vintage music this waking up this morning. Then we kicked off the hour with Perfect Hand by Power Snatch and This Is Lorelei and Amoeba by Claro. Some great, great music. How are you doing today? Oh, that's great. Love to hear that. Up next, we have some music from Feeble Little Horse. I saw them at Kilby Block Party, and they were a lot of personality on stage. The lead singer came on stage with like a little mini clutch purse full of attitude, like she didn't really want to be there. And she told a story about how she was accused of shoplifting by an Amazon store, and how that was her first impression of Utah, and it was an absolute delight of a show. So we have some Feeble Horse. Other bands coming up is Cage the Elephant, Mary in the Junkyard, which is some music I've been listening to, Lime Garden. And if none of these names sound familiar to you, that is okay. A lot this morning, I kind of wanted to hit maybe some less popular bands that are out there right now that I think are doing some like really interesting work. So let's get back into it. This is Rewind by Feeble Little Horse.

it's a horror land. Destruction.

Macho. In its death throes, everyone I know, we're talking about hot peppers.

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1: From the KTOO Newsroom, I'm Mike Lane. Juneau residents in the glacial outburst flood zone are preparing for the annual flood expected soon. At a sandbag event in the Mendenhall Valley on Saturday, some of that prep work is easier and faster than it was last year. KTOO's Alex Solomon reports.
2: At Diamond Park, a steady stream of Mendenhall Valley residents drive up to a grid of wooden pallets with around 40 sandbags stacked on each. They're here to try to protect their homes from flooding, with materials offered for free by the City and Borough of Juneau and the U.S. Army Corps of Engineers. Ryan O'Shaughnessy is the city's emergency manager. He says the sandbag event looks a lot different for residents this year than it did last year.
3: They'd pull in and they'd spend 3 hours here filling up sandbags. And now it's you drive up and we load a pallet or hand load as many sandbags as we can and you're on your way.
2: That's thanks to an automatic sandbag filling machine provided by the Army Corps.
3: Turn this on.
2: A conveyor belt starts rolling. O'Shaughnessy holds an empty white bag under a metal funnel and pulls a lever that drops sand in the bag until it's about two-thirds full. The conveyor belt carries the bag to another worker.
3: Moves down the line.
2: Who folds over the top and places it on a pallet.
3: And so ideally this works best when you have like a team of people, you know, kind of really assembly lining this.
2: But in just 1 minute, the two of them filled and loaded five sandbags. Using the machine cuts down on the time and effort it takes to do it manually with shovels. Stacking sandbags around homes can be an effective way to limit flood damage when done correctly, according to the Army Corps. Adrian and Bob Atadero pull up to receive sandbags. Bob says he recently had a major surgery, and the couple is grateful they don't have to fill sandbags themselves this time.
4: It was a lot of work.
2: The Ataderos live on Meander Way, a street that curves around a bend in the river and has been hit hard by flooding in the past.
5: Well, we've certainly learned a lot. This is our fourth year going into it. We've been flooded three years in a row.
2: They bought their home just months before the 2023 flood and say they feel the most prepared for it this year. Adrian says the Army Corps' industrial-sized pumps on Meander Way have a lot to do with that.
4: We are very hopeful year because we have that pump. And hopefully, you know, if any water gets in the yard, it's going to be pumped back over into the river.
2: They say they plan to evacuate this year, but they were home in 2024 when the most disastrous flood tore through their neighborhood.
5: It sounds like lightning because the
4: trees breaking
5: and it's really spooky. Yeah, so I don't know. I suggest people not sit and wait to watch this thing. It's extremely dangerous.
2: The National Weather Service predicts that Suicide Basin, the glacial lake responsible for producing the flood, will fill to the top between August 5 and 10. The flood starts when water pressure in Suicide Basin builds up so much that it bores through the ice and floats Mendenhall Glacier, releasing billions of gallons of water into the suburban valley below. It typically begins within a week after the basin is full, but it can happen at any time. The city and Army Corps are offering free sandbags to residents in the flood zone at Diamond Park every Saturday until the flood. In Juneau, I'm Alex Solomon.
1: 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And that's news for now. From KTOO, I'm Mike Lane. 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

just need to go.

That was Wolf Alice Gospel Oak, which is from their album that came out in 2025 called The Clearing, but it's from the B-sides, and I just think it's a good song. Before that was New Muscles, Mary in the Junkyard, which has been compared to Wolf Alice. They're also from London, from across the pond. Then before that was Lucky Denver Mint with Jimmy Eat the World. Hope you're having a good morning. 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

That was Upper Room by Wizard, which is a band that includes really distinctive voice. If you didn't know who that was Kid Cudi and what is the other? Dot the Genius, that's his name. Love Upper Room. Highly recommend that album. Once again, Wizard, WZRD. Before that was Tractor Beam by Snail Mail. And we're going to get into some Turnstile with Light Design.

That was Kill Me by Hayley Williams off of her album that came out last year, Ego Death at a Bachelorette Party. Absolutely love it. Kill Me is my favorite song off of that album. Before that, we had Best to You, Blood Orange, which features Empress Of, who is one of my favorite vocalists. I highly recommend taking a look at some of her discography for your consideration. I believe came out last year and it was a really good album. Featured other popular artists like Rina Sawayama. And then before Best to You, we had Alt-J, Hunger on the Pine. I felt like that transition was absolutely beautiful between those two songs. So if you miss those and you want to check those out, feel free to go and listen online. And if you ever hear a song on KXLL and you don't know it and you don't know the name of it, no one's DJing at the time, you can go onto our website, kxll.org, and look at the playlist on that page, and it will tell you what's been playing, I think, for the past hour. So if it's been more than an hour since you heard the song, you may miss it. Some of the music that we've been listening today has been focused on different themes. One of my favorite themes in music is anxiety, and artists that kind of explore anxiety and how that presents itself in music. And one of my favorite kind of niche things that artists will do is when the audio or the sound of a song is super positive and uplifting and boppy, but the lyrics itself are very, very dark. And one of my two favorite examples are Bad Moon Rising, Creedence Clearwater Revival, and then Sympathy is a Knife by Charlie XCX. So on paper, Charlie XCX's Sympathy and a Knife and Bad Moon Rising have almost nothing in common. One's hyperpop and the other one's from 1969, but they're both talking about anxiety. John Fogerty, who wrote Bad Moon Rising after watching a disaster scene in a 1941 film, The Devil and Daniel Webster, the lyrics warn about something terrible coming. I see bad moon arising, but the music practically dares you to dance. And Sympathy is a Knife updates that feeling for the social media era. Instead of an approaching storm, the danger is internal. It's insecurity, comparison, and the feeling of everyone's perception of you is sharper than your own. And Charlie turns that emotional panic into something equally danceable. So I thought I would play both of those songs and maybe get your feedback. If you have any feedback about Buffering with Aaron on KXLL 100.7, 101.7, feel free to shoot us a DM on Instagram or on the website. I believe you can email. I am every other Thursday. I'm going to try and do every Thursday as the fall comes around, but for right now, you get me every other week. This is Bad Moon Rising by Creedence Clearwater Revival.

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1: From the KTOO Newsroom, I'm Mike Lane. Juneau residents in the glacial outburst flood zone are preparing for the annual flood expected soon. At a sandbag event in the Mendenhall Valley on Saturday, some of that prep work is easier and faster than it was last year. KTOO's Alex Solomon reports.
2: At Diamond Park, a steady stream of Mendenhall Valley residents drive up to a grid of wooden pallets with around 40 sandbags stacked on each. They're here to try to protect their homes from flooding with materials offered for free by the City and Borough of Juneau and the U.S. Army Corps of Engineers. Ryan O'Shaughnessy is the city's emergency manager. He says the sandbag event looks a lot different for residents this year than it did last year.
3: They pull in and they spend 3 hours here filling up sandbags. And now it's you drive up and we load a pallet or hand load as many sandbags as we can and you're on your way.
2: That's thanks to an automatic sandbag filling machine provided by the Army Corps.
3: You turn this on.
2: A conveyor belt starts rolling. O'Shaughnessy holds an empty white bag under a metal funnel and pulls a lever that drops sand in the bag until it's about two-thirds full. The conveyor belt carries the bag to another worker.
3: Moves down the line.
2: Who folds over the top and places it on a pallet.
3: And so ideally this works best when you have like a team of people, you know, kind of really assembly lining this.
2: But in just 1 minute, the two of them filled and loaded five sandbags. Using the machine cuts down on the time and effort it takes to do it manually with shovels. Stacking sandbags around homes can be an effective way to limit flood damage when done correctly, according to the Army Corps. Adrian and Bob Atadero pull up to receive sandbags. Bob says he recently had a major surgery, and the couple is grateful they don't have to fill sandbags themselves this time.
4: It was a lot of work.
5: It was a lot of work.
2: The Atadero's live on Meander Way, a street that curves around a bend in the river and has been hit hard by flooding in the past.
5: Well, we've certainly learned a lot. This is our fourth year going into it. We've been flooded three years in a row.
2: They bought their home just months before the 2023 flood and say they feel the most prepared for it this year. Adrian says the Army Corps' industrial-sized pumps on Meander Way have a lot to do with that.
4: We are very hopeful year because we have that pump. And hopefully, you know, if any water gets in the yard, it's going to be pumped back over into the river.
2: They say they plan to evacuate this year, but they were home in 2024 when the most disastrous flood tore through their neighborhood.
5: It sounds like lightning because the trees
4: breaking
5: and it's really spooky. Yeah, so I don't know. I suggest people not sit and wait to watch this thing. It's extremely dangerous.
2: The National Weather Service predicts that Suicide Basin, the glacial lake responsible for producing the flood, will fill to the top between August 5 and 10. The flood starts when water pressure in Suicide Basin builds up so much that it bores through the ice and floats Mendenhall Glacier, releasing billions of gallons of water into the suburban valley below. It typically begins within a week after the basin is full, but it can happen at any time. The city and Army Corps are offering free sandbags to residents in the flood zone at Diamond Park every Saturday until the flood. In Juneau, I'm Alex Solomon.
1: 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And that's news for now. From KTOO, I'm Mike Lane. 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

by Deftones. Love that song. Before that was My Drive Through Nerd featuring Santa Gold. Then we had Three Bad So Sad, Private Island, Suburban Wonderland, Between Friends. 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This is Buffering with Aaron. I've been buffering a little bit this morning. We have some more music before the show wraps up today. And I hope you are enjoying your morning. Maybe your coffee, maybe your ride to work, whatever is going on. This is Sea Red by Swim School, a good band out of Australia.

have been listening to KXLL 100.7 and 101.7. This has been Buffering with Aaron. We're wrapping up for the day. This last song that you're listening to right now is Called Me a Fool by Lennox Hills. Both of that was Baby Doobie with the Marias, All I Did Was Dream Of, and Estella, Kenny Hoopla. I hope you've enjoyed the show. I'm every other Thursday for the most part. I'm going to try and be every Thursday starting the fall. We'll see. Let's get back to the music, and I hope you have a great day.

0: 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You're listening to KXLL Juno, excellent radio in Linyet Ani. 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

Check this out. Yo, what up? 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One time for your mind, Wu-Tang Clan. 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
1: From the KTOO Newsroom, I'm Mike Lane. Juneau residents in the glacial outburst flood zone are preparing for the annual flood expected soon. At a sandbag event in the Mendenhall Valley on Saturday, some of that prep work is easier and faster than it was last year. KTOO's Alex Solomon reports.
2: At Diamond Park, a steady stream of Mendenhall Valley residents drive up to a grid of wooden pallets with around 40 sandbags stacked on each. They're here to try to protect their homes from flooding, with materials offered for free by the City and Borough of Juneau and the U.S. Army Corps of Engineers. Ryan O'Shaughnessy is the city's emergency manager. He says the sandbag event looks a lot different for residents this year than it did last year.
3: They'd pull in and they'd spend 3 hours here filling up sandbags. And now it's you drive up and we load a pallet or hand load as many sandbags as we can and you're on your way.
2: That's thanks to an automatic sandbag filling machine provided by the Army Corps.
3: Turn this on.
2: A conveyor belt starts rolling. O'Shaughnessy holds an empty white bag under a metal funnel and pulls a lever that drops sand in the bag until it's about two-thirds full. The conveyor belt carries the bag to another worker.
3: It moves down the line.
2: Who folds over the top and places it on a pallet.
3: And so ideally this works best when you have like a team of people, you know, kind of really assembly lining this.
2: But in just 1 minute, the two of them filled and loaded five sandbags. Using the machine cuts down on the time and effort it takes to do it manually with shovels. Stacking sandbags around homes can be an effective way to limit flood damage when done correctly, according to the Army Corps. Adrian and Bob Atadero pull up to receive sandbags. Bob says he recently had a major surgery, and the couple is grateful they don't have to fill sandbags themselves this time.
4: It was a lot of work.
5: It was a lot of work.
2: The Atadero's live on Meander Way, a street that curves around a bend in the river and has been hit hard by flooding in the past.
5: Well, we've certainly learned a lot. This is our fourth year going into it. We've been flooded three years in a row.
2: They bought their home just months before the 2023 flood and say they feel the most prepared for it this year. Adrian says the Army Corps' industrial-sized pumps on Meander Way have a lot to do with that.
4: We are very hopeful this year because we have that pump. And hopefully, you know, if any water gets in the yard, it's going to be pumped back over into the river.
2: They say they plan to evacuate this year, but they were home in 2024 when the most disastrous flood tore through their neighborhood.
5: It sounds like lightning because the
4: trees breaking
5: and it's really spooky. Yeah, so I don't know. I suggest people not sit and wait to watch this thing. It's extremely dangerous.
2: The National Weather Service predicts that Suicide Basin, the glacial lake responsible for producing the flood, will fill to the top between August 5 and 10. The flood starts when water pressure in Suicide Basin builds up so much that it bores through the ice and floats Mendenhall Glacier, releasing billions of gallons of water into the suburban valley below. It typically begins within a week after the basin is full, but it can happen at any time. The city and Army Corps are offering free sandbags to residents in the flood zone at Diamond Park every Saturday until the flood. In Juneau, I'm Alex Solomon.
1: 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And that's news for now. From KTOO, I'm Mike Lane. 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
6: The treaty story, of course, begins before there was a United States because it was nation to nation amongst the native nations and the European nations.
7: The story's told with lies, lies, lies. The treaty signed.
8: Founding of this country, the U.S. government has made and broken over 500 treaties with various Indian tribes all across our nation.
7: What was lost, the treaty signed.

they were unilateral agreements between two sovereigns, meaning that it was indigenous people here and the U.S. government, and it was equal. We still retain that. The other way that it's supported and retained, even though the U.S. government refuses sometimes to recognize that, and maybe these younger people that are listening to this can change this, because this is about healing. It's about forgiving. Do you know what the sixth article of the U.S. Constitution is? That treaties are the supreme law of the land. It actually says that in the U.S. Constitution. Treaties are the supreme law of the land.

0: treaties begins not on the native side, but like many problems, begins on the western side.
1: The U.S. government has made and broken over 500 treaties with various Indian tribes.
2: Most of the non-native people think of Indian treaties as Indian treaties. They don't think of them as their treaties. And these are everyone's treaties. These are the United States and the Native Nations. And we all have rights and we all have responsibilities. The United States gained a territory over which to govern through treaties. If you don't know treaty, and I'm not talking about treaty law, but if you don't know treaties, you just don't know American history.
3: But never mind. The treaty signed. The treaty signed.
4: Why is it important that the American people understand this? I mean, most people study a little bit about Native American history and maybe in school, but then it for many, I think it disappears from our daily news diet. So why was this important, and specifically the treaty? Why look at the treaties?
5: We felt the United States, we felt the people needed a civics lesson and a reminder that the Constitution doesn't just refer to the federal government and the state governments, it also refers to the Indian tribes.

0: Since the founding of this country, the U.S. government has made and broken over 500 treaties with various Indian tribes all across our nation.
1: But never mind.

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1: My favorite way to ruin me, to eat the sweet right when I see it, and never stop to think.

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Yo, what up? This is Killer Priest. One time for your mind, Wu-Tang Clan. We vibing out to KXLL, Excellent Radio in Juneau, Alaska. 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

Be set up every specs from when I was flown. The shadow was standing my orbital bones. The cloud and cut from a song. Thread imported from reason unknown. The kind sustainably grown. Essentially, I'm in a league of my own. Couple of notches I'm kicking. I am a legacy, mad as a pollo. I planted a handful of dreams in the soil that not even inclement weather could spoil. A garden that turned to a forest, scattered with numerous trophies to forest. Canopy thickened with every new core. Sprinted the turf in Miami like Mercury Moore. I ran up a check in Bahart. Hamstring tight from the tempo. Color in the UK assembled. Our drivers don't care for you, think it's a rental. The sausage infused with the phantom. The post and the pestle, a fuse of the tentacles. I take a look at the total and made a gratuity halfway identical. I'm rocking powder like Chelsea. I lace them up tight, the height of my pinnacle. Hitting so many of my goals. I turn to Lukaku, my finishing clinical. Yeah, cook up a sizzling sermon and get in that more like a minister. Money to cover my pews, cause I got about 800,000 parishioners. Chain on chest like Vicks. 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The temperature low in this German container. Murkiness newly enveloped the glass. Did it some battery drainers. Driver seen water and turn them as yelling. I might gotta put them on double retainer. It's dinner, a gallon attached to my wrist. This motion of panel was side the equator. I'm on Benjamin slip on my palm like a frown. My jeweler don't even know how to respond. Telling me probably could turn me to Wilma. If he throw a cup of McCoy in the pond. Calling my Sherpa, I asked if he busy. He sent me a package, we got a good bond. I brought down a brick on the marble and kitchen. It looked like the counter at Cafe Du Monde. Chain on chest like Vicks. 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I don't feel pressure for shit. No point in wasting a bliss. 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Chain on chest like Vicks. Don't need a flash and a flicks. I don't feel pressure for shit. No point in wasting a bliss. You can search every dimension. I guarantee that you ain't finding these ricks.

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1: Yeah?
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0: You're listening to KTOO's Tlingit Word of the Week. This week's word comes from the late Kahuanish George Davis. The word this week is seek.
1: Seek.
0: That means black bear. And let's hear a sentence.
1: Seek.
0: Black bear had cubs. Let's hear it again.
1: Seek.
0: Black bear. Ganesh Jeesh to Hune Lance Twitchell, Gold Belt Heritage Foundation, and the University of Alaska Southeast for this audio.
2: Kahuan Ish, George Davis was Takdain Tan and the child of a Tsagwe Di man. 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

0: That's good. 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
1: Wait, you changed your name to
0: McLovin? McLovin? What kind of a stupid name is that, Fogel? What, are you trying to be an Irish R&B singer?

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One thing you notice when you start getting into music out of Louisiana is that so many of the artists there are kind of like sponges, soaking up influences from all over the place and blending them into the Cajun Louisiana.

Coming up, you'll hear what happens when Louisiana French connects with Congolese Rumba in an exclusive live mini concert from Boma Bango. That is on the way. I'm Raina Duras, and this is World Cafe. In the meantime, something from Phosphorescent. This is New Birth in New England.

This is World Cafe. I'm Raina Duris. Welcome to our latest installment of the Acadiana Music Showcase. Produced by our friends at KRVS in Lafayette, it highlights the rich musical history of Southern Louisiana. And today's band brings in influences from other regions as well. Boma Bango is a band formed by musician Daniel Kulik. He started it after falling in love with 1950s and 60s Congolese rumba, which in turn was originally influenced by Cuban music. Boma Bango lets that history intertwine with Louisiana French, and the band, featuring many award-winning musicians, creates something that feels truly unique. Their new album, En Va Voir, is out this September, and coming up, you'll hear them perform in an exclusive mini-concert here on The Cafe, beginning with a new song called Je Jongle à Toi.

0: Bomabango performing En Bavoir, title track from their new album out this September. You heard them as part of our Arcadiana Music Showcase produced by our friends at KRVS in Lafayette, Louisiana. Thanks again to Bomabango, to the folks at KRVS. Back in a moment with more World Cafe.
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2: Wow.

You're listening to World Cafe. I'm Raina Duris. Hooray for the riffraffs. Alinda Segarra is originally from the Bronx, but the band formed in New Orleans. Here they are with I Know It's Wrong, But That's All Right.

0: If you want to make a gardener really, really mad, there's a song for you. Punching the Flowers from Death Cab for Cutie. Can music tell the future or even create it? 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
0: Hey, it's Raina with you here on World Cafe. A couple of years ago, I spoke to Feist on this show, and she talked about writing her song Mushaboom after seeing a house in Mushaboom, Nova Scotia. And even though she didn't live there, she wrote that song imagining that life. And she talked about how writing songs can be a way of manifesting a future for yourself.
3: These things are incantations. You're singing them over and over and over. You're reinforcing these ideas. You're declaring them out loud as if they're the truth.
0: You can hear that session with Feist at worldcafe.org. I was thinking about that conversation when I heard this next song from a new artist named Alex Amen. He wrote it before he lived in California and says it somehow expressed the things he felt living there years later. So maybe you really can manifest a future through writing songs. It's called California Blues. Alex Amen on World Cafe.

0: New from Nicole Atkins, When the Night Falls. Thanks again to Boma Bango and the folks at KRVS in Lafayette, Louisiana for the session you heard earlier this hour. And thanks to the team here who make World Cafe. We produce it at WXPN at the University of Pennsylvania in Philadelphia. My name is Raina Duras. Thank you for listening to World Cafe from NPR.
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3: Ihani Washte, this is Witty Young Man. 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
0: Earlier this year, U2 put out a couple of EPs. Now they've announced a new full-length album of new material is on the way. Coming up, you'll hear the song they released with that announcement called Street of Dreams. Also this hour, new music from Phoebe Bridgers. Alison Russell.
4: Hey, Black Swan, what went wrong? Yeah, you got your firefly turned on. You don't know how beautiful you are.
0: And Saturn.
5: The whole thing gets wrapped up with a string tied to the stone.
0: All those tunes and lots more are on the way. I'm Raina Duras. This is World Cafe. You know, listening to World Cafe is fun, but watching World Cafe kind of takes it to the next level. And you can do that by subscribing to our YouTube. It's youtube.com/worldcafe. You can find tons of full sessions right there. Here's Sheryl Crow with Superstar.

9 years. That's about how long it might take you to get through elementary school. It's 1.5 times as long as World War II. It's also the upper end of the average lifespan range of a ferret. And it's how long it's been since you got a new full-length album from U2. But soon, that long wait will be over. I'm Raina Duris. It is World Cafe. U2 have announced a new album is coming. Not a lot of details for it yet, but they did release this first single from it called Street of Dreams. U2, World Cafe.

That is Stay in Your Lane from Courtney Barnett. That's on her latest album, Creature of Habit, that came out back in the spring. Next up on World Cafe, some music from David Byrne. And you know, David, you're so wise. I have a question for you. What does everybody do?

0: very catchy new one from Michigander called Freaking Out. A longtime World Cafe favorite who was recently heard on Love Island USA on Live from the Archives next on World Cafe.
1: 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We're here for the jams.

This is World Cafe. I'm Raina Duris. And I'm not sure what the Venn diagram of World Cafe listeners and Love Island USA viewers looks like. But if you, like me, are in the middle of that and sometimes indulge in some reality TV, maybe you heard this on that show a few weeks back.

Kathleen Edwards' cover of Roxette's It Must Have Been Love appeared in an episode of Love Island USA, and Kathleen took to Instagram to talk about it, saying that while she got a ton of messages from people about it, she actually made $0 because it is a cover. So today on Live from the Archives, you're going to hear a Kathleen Edwards original from 2012. This is Kathleen Edwards' Change the Sheets, performed live for World Cafe.

Birdhouse in Your Soul, performed live by They Might Be Giants for World Cafe, a really early World Cafe recording for Live from the Archives. And now something from the brand new Alison Russell album she just put out this month called In the Hour of Chaos. This is Black Lavender featuring Brittany Spencer.

0: Lost Boys, that's new from Phoebe Bridgers. If you love to cry, you might be getting excited. It's just under a month till the new Phoebe Bridgers album comes out. But don't worry, you can get lots of crying done in the meantime, thanks to your next artist on World Cafe.
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0: You will hear Noah Kahan sing that he was born into a 100-year storm in Vermont in this next song. And that may be a slight exaggeration. He was born on New Year's Day in 1997 when there was severe cold and a severe ice storm. So he's mostly telling the truth. But 100-year storm probably just sounds better in a song than being born during a really bad cold snap. On World Cafe, I'm Raina. Here's Noah Kahan, Doors.

0: Philly band Saturn with Whole Thing. New song to close things out here today. Thanks so much for letting me soundtrack part of your day. Thanks to our affiliate stations across the country who bring this show to you. We produce it at WXPN at the University of Pennsylvania in Philadelphia. I'm Rena Duris. Thanks for listening to World Cafe from NPR.
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2: 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Our studios are located in Aquan Territory on the homeland of the Kleinaidi. 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
1: In Juneau, Alaska.

fly to the moon, right back, travel the distance. She likes it when we fall, she's so sadistic. I wonder where she goes when the sun sets.

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0: 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This week's word comes from the late Kahuan Ish George Davis. The word this week is Seek.
1: Seek.
0: That means black bear. And let's hear a sentence.
1: Seek.
0: The black bear had cubs. Let's hear it again.
1: Seek.
0: Black bear. Ganesh Jeesh to Hune Lance Twitchell, Gold Belt Heritage Foundation, and the University of Alaska Southeast for this audio.
2: Kahuan Ish, George Davis was Tukdain Tan and the child of a Tsagwedi man. He grew up in Qiq, Cake, Alaska, and learned to speak well because he would always bring traditional foods to the elders there. As someone who fished a lot and spent time on the land, he knew Tlingit place names all over the area, and he learned many stories and advanced ways of speaking.
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0: Boy, you silly as hell.
1: Man, what?
0: You sung at an Ethiopian restaurant.
1: I mean, like...
0: People know you now. You can't be doing that.
1: Look, man, don't nobody know me, man. It's... Oh, what's going on, baby? Hey, what's... How you doing? How you doing, baby? What's up? Look, man, that's cool, but I'm not messing with my fans. Like, in the mire, maybe.
0: Shoot, we're going to get acclimated and activated then. You ain't starting, huh?

0: you. Did I listen to pop music because I was miserable? Or was I miserable because I listened to pop music?
1: This is Chandra Boom, and you're listening to KXLL.
2: She doesn't even go here.

Miss Walker, thank you for wanting a verse from me. Apologies for the wait, sometimes it's hard to get the distractions up off you. For enough time to jot your thoughts, but okay, this morning I got to. I'm thinking about you. I heard you just had you another little baby. Congratulations, I hope you got through it with no complications. I find it amazing the way that you juggle your kids, the biz, the fame, the bitches that's hating. They sit around waiting for you to fall off like the album I'm making. But I hope that you're taking a little time for yourself, still in a moment or two to unwind between the hectic sounds of your precious baby crying. Do you clear your mind? Must be a lot going on. I hear it in all of your songs. They've been doing you wrong, family been doing you wrong. On days you feeling like you on your own, I wrote this for you to put on. Thank you for sharing your light, your voice, and writing the beautiful poems. Session 32, bring me to tears. Be getting choked up when I hear it. Seem like I keep crying off so much since I had these kids. And I don't know what it is that made me so sensitive. More than I already was. But never mind that, I'm back. I'm sending you this little audio hug. And hopes that you smile, forgetting the stress that piles from all the above. The more that we hurt, the harder we love. As soon as it's gone, we gotta re-up. It's just like a drug. If people knew half of the pressure, they know that it's hard to be her. I'm sending you SZA and Ari, my love. Y'all holding us down, y'all holding the crowns. You ever need something?

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1: I'm a farmer. 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

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Yo, what up? 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

0: I think we're going with vulnerable volume blend. Because if we do summer, if we do vulnerable summer, then it's like, if we want to do it next summer, then what do we call it? Vulnerable summer volume 2. If we want to drop a mixtape in the fall.
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